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0: 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We'll be right back. Another 30-minute energy shot is on the way.
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0: 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Yeah. 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
1: I'm Ted Jessup. Here's what's happening. The federal government wants the Nuclear Waste Management Organization's waste repository in Ignace as one of the first three projects designated a national interest. Federal Transport Minister Steve McKinnon made the announcement in Yellowknife yesterday.
2: This project is designed to provide the safe long-term management of Canada's used nuclear fuel. So I want to be clear. These three projects reflect our determination to use every tool available to build the infrastructure Canada needs and to deliver major projects more efficiently.
1: The projects selected by the federal government still need to go through the consultation process before the designation is confirmed. The provincial government is looking to hire up to 350 new positions at the new Thunder Bay Correctional Center on Highway 61 when it opens next year. A career fair was held yesterday at Lakehead University. Anthony Rozic is the local president of OPSU 737, representing staff at the Thunder Bay District Jail. He says there will be plenty of job opportunities.
3: Obviously, correctional officers. We're looking for kitchen staff, administrative staff. We're looking for maintenance staff, clinic and healthcare. Is going to play a large part in this new facility. We'll have an on-site infirmary, so we're going to have a lot of high-end people working in that position.
1: Provincial police have charged a 46-year-old White Sand First Nation woman with second-degree murder. Francine Donio remains in custody and appears in court today in connection with the death of a 52-year-old Armstrong man on Monday. Few details have been released, and the OPP will only say that officers had responded to a call for emergency assistance at around 9:30 that morning. The deceased was found on arrival. Investigators say the online activity of the shooter who killed a Montreal police officer suggests he used to watch videos about weapons and a tangle of conspiracy theories. The motives of 25-year-old Seth Hatfield from Lethbridge, Alberta, who was killed, are still unclear. Police have asked to stop sharing online images of the deadly shooting outside a Montreal hotel. A new national report says the backlog of available space in long-term care facilities and home care programs is driving up emergency room wait times. The Canadian Institute for Health Information says those awaiting discharge can end up waiting an average of 24 days in hospital inpatient units. And back-to-back earthquakes last night in Venezuela have killed at least 32 and injured 700 more. The country has declared a state of emergency after the magnitude 7.2 and 7.5 quakes damaged buildings, disrupted services, and force people into the streets across several regions. For more details on these and other stories, log on to tbnewswatch.com. That's news. Sports is next.
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1: Our next test for Canada at the World Cup will be South Africa on Sunday in Los Angeles. Our national squad lost a tough 2-1 decision yesterday to Switzerland and finished second in its group. And South Africa upset South Korea in its final game 1-0 to finish second in its group. And coach Jesse Marsh says star Alphonso Davies will be ready to play Sunday. He hasn't played since a hamstring injury early last month. Other action, Brazil shut out Scotland 3-0, Mexico over Czechia by the same count, Bosnia outscored Qatar 3-1, and Morocco doubled Haiti 4-2. The Border Cats came up short in Duluth, losing 7-5 last night. They close out the series tonight before moving on to Rochester for 2. The Blue Jays fell 3-1 at home to Houston and now open a series tonight against Texas. Other big league highlights, the Yankees over Detroit 4-2, Tampa beat KC 5-3, and the Dodgers edged Minnesota 4-3. And the latest stop for Nelly Korda is the Women's PGA Championship in Minnesota. The world's top-ranked player aims to win a third straight major when it tees off today. Brooke Henderson of Smith Falls, Ontario, is one of three Canadians in the field. That's sports. I'm Ted Jessup.
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0: Energy weather.
1: Possible thunder showers this afternoon, a high of 21. The thunder and lightning will continue tonight, a low of 10. More stormy weather tomorrow, a high of 24. And sunny periods on Saturday, a high of 26. Right now, 7.
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0: an energy news and sports update.
1: I'm Ted Jessup. Here's what's happening. City police have charged a 50-year-old Thunder Bay man in connection to a September collision involving a city transit bus and a pedestrian in the George and South Main Street area. The pedestrian was transported to the hospital for treatment of life-threatening injuries. The driver turned themselves into police on Monday. He faces a charge of dangerous operation causing bodily harm. Canada Day festivities are planned for Marina Park and Fort William Historical Park. General Manager Patrick Morash says July 1st is the kickoff to the summer event season, and they will be offering a full day of family-friendly activities that also reflect Canada's Indigenous history.
2: So if you've never paddled a 36-foot birch bark canoe, you can get out and paddle a canoe. You can participate in the cannon firing, so the welcoming of our special visitors. There are opportunities to play historic games like Attle-Attle, which is today it's throwing of a spear to hit a target, but it's rooted in a hunting type of activity.
1: The city will be featuring its Canada Day programming at Marina Park from 3 until 9. And City Council has approved $20,000 for the Fort William BIA South Core Roar Festival, half of the $40,000 originally requested. The funding will go toward barricades needed for the August event. Commissioner of Infrastructure and Operations Kayla Dixon says the city currently has 14 of the barricades, but more would need to be purchased.
3: Seems that for this event, we might need somewhere between 10 and 15 new barricades, and the cost of that would be in the $18,000 to $20,000 for supply and delivery.
1: The original request for $40,000 would have covered the cost of the barricades, security, and flower planters. In sports, our national men's soccer team lost 2-1 to Switzerland to close out World Cup group play. The Border Cats fell in Duluth 7-5, and the Blue Jays came up short to Houston 3-1. That's news in sports. I'm Ted Jessup.
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0: Energy weather.
1: Possible thunder showers this afternoon, a high of 21. The thunder and lightning will continue tonight, a low of 10. More stormy weather tomorrow, a high of 24. And sunny periods on Saturday, a high of 26. Right now, 7.

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5: 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This week, no compromise in hospital patient care. Despite looking for efficiencies to help ease the deficit, the Pacific Avenue Bridge will close for a rehabilitation project. And the Thunder Bay Chiller back on top. But there's more work to do. Plus, the Toy Story franchise is still strong. 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
1: I'm Ted Jessup. Here's what's happening. The federal government wants the Nuclear Waste Management Organization's waste repository in Ignace as one of the first three projects designated a national interest. Federal Transport Minister Steve McKinnon made the announcement in Yellowknife yesterday.
2: This project is designed to provide the safe long-term management of Canada's used nuclear fuel. So I want to be clear. These three projects reflect our determination to use every tool available to build the infrastructure Canada needs and to deliver major projects more efficiently.
1: The projects selected by the federal government still need to go through the consultation process before the designation is confirmed. The provincial government is looking to hire up to 350 new positions at the new Thunder Bay Correctional Center on Highway 61 when it opens next year. A career fair was held yesterday at Lakehead University. Anthony Rozic is the local president of OPSU 737, representing staff at the Thunder Bay District Jail. He says there will be plenty of job opportunities.
3: Obviously, correctional officers. We're looking for kitchen staff. Administrative staff, we're looking for maintenance staff, clinic and healthcare is going to play a large part in this new facility. We'll have an on-site infirmary, so we're going to have a lot of high-end people working in that position.
1: Provincial police have charged a 46-year-old White Sand First Nation woman with second-degree murder. Francine Donio remains in custody and appears in court today in connection with the death of a 52-year-old Armstrong man on Monday. Few details have been released, and the OPP will only say that officers had responded to a call for emergency assistance at around 9:30 that morning. The deceased was found on arrival. Investigators say the online activity of the shooter who killed a Montreal police officer suggests he used to watch videos about weapons and a tangle of conspiracy theories. The motives of 25-year-old Seth Hatfield from Lethbridge, Alberta, who was killed, are still unclear. Police have asked to stop sharing online images of the deadly shooting outside a Montreal hotel. A new national report says the backlog of available space in long-term care facilities and home care programs is driving up emergency room wait times. The Canadian Institute for Health Information says those awaiting discharge can end up waiting an average of 24 days in hospital inpatient units. And back-to-back earthquakes last night in Venezuela have killed at least 32 and injured 700 more. The country has declared a state of emergency after the magnitude 7.2 and 7.5 quakes damaged buildings, disrupted services, and forced people into the streets across several regions. For more details on these and other stories, log on to tbnewswatch.com. That's news. Sports is next.
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1: Our next test for Canada at the World Cup will be South Africa on Sunday in Los Angeles. Our national squad lost a tough 2-1 decision yesterday to Switzerland and finished second in its group. And South Africa upset South Korea in its final game 1-0 to finish second in its group. And coach Jesse Marsh says star Alphonso Davies will be ready to play Sunday. He hasn't played since a hamstring injury early last month. Other action, Brazil shut out Scotland 3-0, Mexico over Czechia by the same count, Bosnia outscored Qatar 3-1, and Morocco doubled Haiti 4-2. The Border Cats came up short in Duluth, losing 7-5 last night. They close out the series tonight before moving on to Rochester for 2. The Blue Jays fell 3-1 at home to Houston and now open a series tonight against Texas. Other big league highlights, the Yankees over Detroit 4-2, Tampa beat KC 5-3, and the Dodgers edged Minnesota 4-3. And the latest stop for Nelly Korda is the Women's PGA Championship in Minnesota. The world's top-ranked player aims to win a third straight major when it tees off today. Brooke Henderson of Smith Falls, Ontario, is one of three Canadians in the field. That's sports. I'm Ted Jessup.
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0: Energy weather.
1: Possible thunder showers this afternoon, a high of 21. The thunder and lightning will continue tonight, a low of 10. More stormy weather tomorrow, a high of 24. And sunny periods on Saturday, a high of 26. Right now, 7.
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0: Update.
1: I'm Ted Jessup. Here's what's happening. City police have charged a 50-year-old Thunder Bay man in connection to a September collision involving a city transit bus and a pedestrian in the George and South Main Street area. The pedestrian was transported to the hospital for treatment of life-threatening injuries. The driver turned themselves into police on Monday. He faces a charge of dangerous operation causing bodily harm. Canada Day festivities are planned for Marina Park and Fort William Historical Park. General Manager Patrick Morash says July 1st is the kickoff to the summer event season, and they will be offering a full day of family-friendly activities that also reflect Canada's Indigenous history.
2: So if you've never paddled a 36-foot birch bark canoe, you can get out and paddle a canoe. You can participate in the cannon firing, so the welcoming of our special visitors. There are opportunities to play historic games like Attle-Attle, which is today it's throwing of a spear to hit a target, but it's rooted in a hunting type of activity.
1: The city will be featuring its Canada Day programming at Marina Park from 3 until 9. And City Council has approved $20,000 for the Fort William BIA South Core Roar Festival, half of the $40,000 originally requested. The funding will go toward barricades needed for the August event. Commissioner of Infrastructure and Operations Kayla Dixon says the city currently has 14 of the barricades, but more would need to be purchased.
3: Seems that for this event, we might need somewhere between 10 and 15 new barricades, and the cost of that would be in the $18,000 to $20,000 for supply and delivery.
1: The original request for $40,000 would have covered the cost of the barricades, security, and flower planters. In sports, our national men's soccer team lost 2-1 to Switzerland to close out World Cup group play. The Border Cats fell in Duluth 7-5, and the Blue Jays came up short to Houston 3-1. That's news in sports. I'm Ted Jessup.
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0: Energy weather.
1: Possible thunder showers this afternoon, a high of 21. The thunder and lightning will continue tonight, a low of 10. More stormy weather tomorrow, a high of 24. And sunny periods on Saturday, a high of 26. Right now, 7.

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1: I'm Ted Jessup. Here's what's happening. The federal government wants the Nuclear Waste Management Organization's waste repository in Ignace as one of the first three projects designated a national interest. Federal Transport Minister Steve McKinnon made the announcement in Yellowknife yesterday.
2: This project is designed to provide the safe long-term management of Canada's used nuclear fuel. So I want to be clear. These three projects reflect our determination to use every tool available to build the infrastructure Canada needs and to deliver major projects more efficiently.
1: The projects selected by the federal government still need to go through the consultation process before the designation is confirmed. The provincial government is looking to hire up to 350 new positions at the new Thunder Bay Correctional Center on Highway 61 when it opens next year. A career fair was held yesterday at Lakehead University. Anthony Rozic is the local president of OPSU 737, representing staff at the Thunder Bay District Jail. He says there will be plenty of job opportunities.
3: Obviously, correctional officers. We're looking for kitchen staff, administrative staff. We're looking for maintenance staff, clinic and healthcare. Is going to play a large part in this new facility. We'll have an on-site infirmary, so we're going to have a lot of high-end people working in that position.
1: Provincial police have charged a 46-year-old White Sand First Nation woman with second-degree murder. Francine Donio remains in custody and appears in court today in connection with the death of a 52-year-old Armstrong man on Monday. Few details have been released, and the OPP will only say that officers had responded to a call for emergency assistance at around 9:30 that morning. The deceased was found on arrival. Investigators say the online activity of the shooter who killed a Montreal police officer suggests he used to watch videos about weapons and a tangle of conspiracy theories. The motives of 25-year-old Seth Hatfield from Lethbridge, Alberta, who was killed, are still unclear. Police have asked to stop sharing online images of the deadly shooting outside a Montreal hotel. A new national report says the backlog of available space in long-term care facilities and home care programs is driving up emergency room wait times. The Canadian Institute for Health Information says those awaiting discharge can end up waiting an average of 24 days in hospital inpatient units. And back-to-back earthquakes last night in Venezuela have killed at least 32 and injured 700 more. The country has declared a state of emergency after the magnitude 7.2 and 7.5 quakes damaged buildings, disrupted services, and force people into the streets across several regions. For more details on these and other stories, log on to tbnewswatch.com. That's news. Sports is next.
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1: Our next test for Canada at the World Cup will be South Africa on Sunday in Los Angeles. Our national squad lost a tough 2-1 decision yesterday to Switzerland and finished second in its group. And South Africa upset South Korea in its final game 1-0 to finish second in its group. And coach Jesse Marsh says star Alphonso Davies will be ready to play Sunday. He hasn't played since a hamstring injury early last month. Other action, Brazil shut out Scotland 3-0, Mexico over Czechia by the same count, Bosnia outscored Qatar 3-1, and Morocco doubled Haiti 4-2. The Border Cats came up short in Duluth, losing 7-5 last night. They closed out the series tonight before moving on to Rochester for 2. The Blue Jays fell 3-1 at home to Houston and now open a series tonight against Texas. Other big league highlights, the Yankees over Detroit 4-2, Tampa beat KC 5-3, and the Dodgers edged Minnesota 4-3. And the latest stop for Nelly Korda is the Women's PGA Championship in Minnesota. The world's top-ranked player aims to win a third straight major when it tees off today. Brooke Henderson of Smith Falls, Ontario, is one of three Canadians in the field. That's sports. I'm Ted Jessup.
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0: Energy weather.
1: Possible thunder showers this afternoon, a high of 21. The thunder and lightning will continue tonight, a low of 10. More stormy weather tomorrow, a high of 24. And sunny periods on Saturday, a high of 26. Right now, 7.
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1: I'm Ted Jessup. Here's what's happening. City police have charged a 50-year-old Thunder Bay man in connection to a September collision involving a city transit bus and a pedestrian in the George and South Main Street area. The pedestrian was transported to the hospital for treatment of life-threatening injuries. The driver turned themselves into police on Monday. He faces a charge of dangerous operation causing bodily harm. Canada Day festivities are planned for Marina Park and Fort William Historical Park. General Manager Patrick Morash says July 1st is the kickoff to the summer event season, and they will be offering a full day of family-friendly activities that also reflect Canada's Indigenous history.
2: So if you've never paddled a 36-foot birch bark canoe, you can get out and paddle a canoe. You can participate in the cannon firing, so the welcoming of our special visitors. There are opportunities to play historic games like Attle Attle, which is today it's throwing of a spear to hit a target, but it's rooted in a hunting type of activity.
1: The city will be featuring its Canada Day programming at Marina Park from 3 until 9. And City Council has approved $20,000 for the Fort William BIA South Core Roar Festival, half of the $40,000 originally requested. The funding will go toward barricades needed for the August event. Commissioner of Infrastructure and Operations Kayla Dixon says the city currently has 14 of the barricades, but more would need to be purchased.
3: It seems that for this event, we might need somewhere between 10 and 15 new barricades, and the cost of that would be in the $18,000 to $20,000 for supply and delivery.
1: The original request for $40,000 would have covered the cost of the barricades, security, and flower planters. In sports, our national men's soccer team lost 2-1 to Switzerland to close out World Cup group play. The Border Cats fell in Duluth 7-5, and the Blue Jays came up short to Houston 3-1. That's news in sports. I'm Ted Jessup.
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0: Energy weather.
1: Possible thunder showers this afternoon, a high of 21. The thunder and lightning will continue tonight, a low of 10. More stormy weather tomorrow, a high of 24. And sunny periods on Saturday, a high of 26. Right now, 7.

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1: I'm Sherry Levisky-Kotick. Here's what's happening in Thunder Bay. Thunder Bay Fire Rescue were called to an attached garage fire in the 2000 block of Roslyn Road yesterday. Firefighters attacked aggressively and were successful in preventing the fire from extending into the main living area of the residence. All occupants safely evacuated the residence prior to the arrival of firefighters. No injuries were reported. The garage sustained significant damage, but damage to the remainder of the home was limited due to the quick actions of the responding crews. The cause of the fire remains under investigation. Roslyn Road was closed for 2 hours while crews battled the blaze. The province is ramping up its recruitment efforts for up to 350 new positions that will be available at the new Thunder Bay Correctional Center on Highway 61 when it opens next year. A career fair was held yesterday at Lakehead University. Anthony Rojic is the local president for OBSU 737. He says he's pleased to see the province stepping up its recruitment efforts.
2: It's great not only for corrections, but it's great for the community because now with the campus that they're creating, it's going to be one of the larger employers in Thunder Bay.
1: A spokesperson for the Minister of the Solicitor General says another career fair is planned for the fall of 2026 at the new facility. Canada Day is shaping up to be a busy one in Thunder Bay with activities planned for Marina Park and Fort William Historical Park. City Special Events developer Talia Strickland says there will be something for everyone during their celebrations from 3 until 9.
3: Games in the lawn, there's also art programming and science expos. We have numerous community groups visiting who are also providing activations and information regarding their community groups.
1: Activities at the fort take place from 10 until 5 Canada Day. The Bay Credit Union on Algoma is holding a charity barbecue for the Dew Drop-In today until 2. Acting Executive Director Sloan Monahan says community support is vital, helping the organization reach and assist more people across our community.
4: With the cost of everything growing at a rapid rate, it is much needed with the high food costs. We're seeing that it's getting more costly to be able to prepare daily hot meals to add proteins or nutrients or vitamins to our meal is getting quite costly. So all donations are able to make a difference and they go a long way for our Compassion Kitchen.
1: Rescue teams are working to reach the hardest hit areas of Venezuela that were hit by a pair of powerful earthquakes that have killed at least 164 people and injured 1,000 others. The earthquakes were recorded last night at 7.2 and 7.5 magnitudes and could be felt throughout the region, including the country's main airport, which was damaged and closed. And the Canadian Institute for Health Information is out with a new report on wait times at emergency room departments. It suggests that older adults and people with chronic conditions like diabetes or high blood pressure are often in the department the longest. The study says the wait times at emergency departments across Canada are made longer by the lack of spaces in long-term care facilities and home care programs. For more details on these and other stories, log on to tbnewswatch.com.
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8: Our national soccer team now has to focus on the knockout stage in the World Cup. A 2-1 loss yesterday to Switzerland sets up a match on Sunday in LA with South Africa. South Africa advanced with an upset 1-0 win over South Korea. Other action in group stages yesterday, Brazil drilled Scotland 3-0. Same score, Mexico over Czechia. It was Morocco doubling Haiti 4-2 and Bosnia with a 3-1 win over Qatar. Six more games are on today's schedule. Border Cats opened a 4-game road trip with a 7-5 loss in Duluth. They're now 14-15 and play there again tonight. And the Blue Jays lost at home to Houston 3-1. They open the series tonight with Texas. Kevin Gausman at 4-5 is on the mound. Other big league highlights saw Tampa beat KC 5-3. Yankees topping Detroit 4-2. Chicago Cubs won twice over the Mets 10-3 and 10-5. And the Dodgers edge Minnesota 4-3. Buffalo Sabres have sent Alex Tuch to the Washington Capitals in a sign and trade deal that gives the veteran forward a long-term contract. contract. The Sabres acquire 31-year-old David Kampf and a third-round pick in next year's draft. That's sports. I'm Brian Wyatt.
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9: Energy weather.
10: It's been clear to start the day, but we are expecting it to cloud up this afternoon. Could see some rain, maybe a thunderstorm, and a high of 21. It'll continue overnight, too. Cloudy with a chance of showers. Risk of a storm, we're dropping down to 10. For tomorrow to kick off the weekend, cloudy with a chance of showers. Risk of a thunderstorm again, a high of 24. A little nicer on Saturday with sunshine and a high of 26. Right now, we've already reached our high. It's 21. That means we all win.
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1: Only need me when it's sundown. But I've been living uptown lately. Hit me with the runaround. But I don't wanna run for you.

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0: Hi, it's Crystal from K&A Variety, and we want you to have a blast. 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
1: All right, favorite day of the week, Mario Courtney Lopez back behind the mic for another few hours of radio fun. 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
1: up.
0: You shut up.
1: See? Oh, see. Okay. How are we going to pay the bills?
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1: 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In fact, if you got something you want to hear, just drop it in our mentions as we get back to the music.

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1: You're on Mario Courtney Lopez. Back to the music before you know. But first, it's no secret. We love dogs around here. We've got three. Frazier's got a few. And obviously, having a dog can be incredibly rewarding. But it can also tend to take over your life. New survey found that the average dog parent makes 27 decisions every month based on their pet. Wait, what?
2: That's all?
3: Yes, you would not know. Then there's another category.
1: I pet the dogs every time I see them.
3: Where's their vet? What food do they eat? Do you know anything about them?
1: That's why.
3: Right.
1: You.
3: So I have 27 times three because we have three.
1: Wow.
3: Then there's another category of pet parents called the dinkwads, which is you. Those are the people with double income, no kids.
2: Well, he's got kids.
3: They basically consider their dogs to be their children and spend over $125 a year on dog toys and treats and even more on personalized gear for them, like engraved toys and monogram blankets.
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1: All right, Mario Lopez here. Time for today's lesson in music history, going back to this week in 1989. That's when the B-52s dropped their album Cosmic Thing, which featured this hit.

0: Oh, man, that still gets a lot of play, both in bars and on the radio. Fun fact, Love Shack was almost left off the album. Keith Strickland, who had taken over guitar duties after Ricky Wilson's passing, initially felt the song wasn't ready to be released. However, Kate Pearson and Fred Schneider believed in its potential, and it was ultimately included. Good for them. It went on to become one of the band's biggest hits and pretty much a pop culture phenomenon.
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1: Happy Throwback Thursday. You're all Mario Courtney Lopez, dusting off the time machine for a musical journey into our past for our throwback soundtrack. Going back to this week in 2002, that's when Ashanti was singing about feeling foolish.

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1: Partly cloudy, a slight chance of a shower or a thunderstorm this evening, a low 10. Clearing overnight, sunshine tomorrow morning. Then a few clouds in the afternoon, slight chance of a shower and a high 24. Saturday, sunny and 26.
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1: Yo, I'm Mario Lopez. Music rolls on, but thought this was pretty interesting. If you're someone who gets pretty wild nightmares, could be worth looking at whether you're loading up on cheese or dairy before you hit the pillow. New study found that folks who have a tough time with dairy, especially if you're lactose intolerant, also tend to have more intense, sometimes downright creepy dreams. The gut issues mess with your sleep and can stir up vivid, unsettling dreams. I haven't had a vivid dream in a while, but...
2: You don't dream a lot, right?
1: I don't. But boy, when I do, they're pretty intense. They make absolutely no sense. And it's never like the beginning of a story. It's always like in the middle of the action. Like you're coming in at the middle of the movie.
2: Yeah.
1: When everything's already established.
2: So you're kind of like lost already.
1: Yes. And there's something going on.
2: And you're trying to figure it out.
1: Yes. It's the craziest.
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1: I'm Mario Courtney Lopez. A little more music, then we're going to get a life hack from my wife, Courtney. Any hint about what we're going to learn today, honey?
2: Well, the hint is it's a quick way to cool yourself down as the temperatures rise.
1: Ooh, that's important. All right, a few more songs. 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

0: Mario Lopez.
1: Oh, Mario Courtney Lopez making a quick stop into Cordo's Corner for today's life hack. What you got, Cordo?
2: I guess I have no choice but to embrace.
1: You had Cordo's Corner and you have Cordo's Court. The people want it.
2: Why can't it just be Court's Court?
1: Court's Court, that's true. That's true. But because you committed to Cordo, as you were.
2: Okay, here I am. Well, here's a handy dandy trick that can help you quickly cool your body when the heat gets to the best of you. I do this when Mario walks near me because I just start to get hot.
1: Well, because I'm like a furnace.
2: Literally and figuratively. You'll cool down faster if you place something cold to your pulse points. These pulse points are your body's cooling spots, and they're a little like built-in air conditioners. You know, they include the major artery in your neck, which is your jugular vein. That's right behind your knee. Mm-hmm. Yes, call me Dr. Cordo. And the side of your head above your temple is another one. And the thumb side of your wrist is also a pressure point.
1: Yes. Put some ice cubes in all those places. It'll cool you down real quick.
3: And look at this. We just birthed a new segment, Dr. Cordo.
1: Dr. Cordo. Sounds like a spinoff.
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1: All right, time for today's pop culture pop quiz. Mario Courtney Lopez here. Today it is Summerween. It's the theme, trying to guess strange and irrational phobias. Ooh, there's a lot of them out there. So let's get our hands on the buzzers.
2: All right, here we go. What is arachibutyrophobia? Mario.
1: Oh, arachibutyrophobia is the fear of looking at your glass being empty when there's an alcoholic beverage in it.
2: Incorrect.
1: I was pretty good though, right?
2: I mean, it was a great, you were very confident.
1: Yes.
3: That's called an alcoholic phobia.
2: Courtney, do you know what arachibutyrophobia is?
3: Arachibutyrophobia is Tyra Banks, Tyra. That's where Tyra comes from. Mm-hmm. Coming out and saying boo, mm-hmm. and you're afraid.
2: That's incorrect.
1: Okay, can I have a serious guess now? It won't count.
2: Sure.
1: Let me just give a serious guess.
2: I'll let it count if you get it.
1: I think it has to do with fear of spiders.
3: Arachnophobia.
1: Biting you.
2: Incorrect.
1: What is it?
2: It's a fear of peanut butter sticking to the roof of your mouth.
1: Ooh.
2: There are people who are actually afraid of peanut butter sticking to the roof of their mouth.
1: I mean, I don't enjoy it. I don't know if I'd say I'm afraid of it.
2: Apparently,
1: okay.
2: People are deathly afraid of it.
3: These are real?
2: These are all real. All right, here we go. Hands on buzzers. I feel like this is going to be a 0-0 game at the end, but here we go.
3: Don't underestimate me.
2: What is phobophobia? That was barely Courtney.
3: A fear of having a fear.
2: A fear of having a phobia. Yes, that is correct. You just.
1: Oh!
2: So 1-0.
1: That was pretty good.
3: So
1: you know what? For the record, I think I buzzed in before her. But
2: she like split second before.
3: I'm just going to don't underestimate.
2: Were you going to get it?
1: You know what? Probably not. For the record.
3: What would you have said? What would you have said? Curious.
2: Yeah, what would your guess
1: be?
2: No, what it was phobophobia.
1: Phobophobia.
2: Yeah.
1: Is when you're scared of scary hobos. That's why you call them phobos.
2: See, actually, that would be a good guess, but incorrect. It was a fear of having a phobia. So okay. Courtney's leading 1-0. We're going to take a break, come back, and do another.
3: It said it right in the title.
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0: Energy weather.
1: Partly cloudy, a slight chance of a shower or a thunderstorm this evening, a low 10. Clearing overnight, sunshine tomorrow morning. Then a few clouds in the afternoon, slight chance of a shower and a high 24. Saturday, sunny and 26.
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0: Lopez on Thunder Bay's number one hit music station, Energy 103-104. Round two of today's Summerween pop quiz. You're on with Mario and Courtney Lopez trying to guess strange and irrational phobias. These are actually real fears. The score is 1-0. Cordo in the lead. Let's get our hands on the buzzers.
1: What is a blue-toe-phobia? Courtney, she was just ready to hit it no matter what.
2: Blue-toe-phobia.
1: A blue-toe-phobia.
2: Bluto is Pluto's brother. And it's the space, it's the sky, it's planets, it's the fear of planets.
1: The fear of planets is incorrect. Mario, do you know what a blutophobia is?
0: A blutophobia is when there's too much blue in the room and it overwhelms you. So you have a phobia against the color blue being dominant.
1: That is incorrect. It's the fear of bathing and cleaning. I think you have this for the bottom of your feet.
0: Bathing and cleaning. I do not have this.
2: Which, by the way, every morning and night when I take a shower and I wash the bottom of my feet,
1: I think about him not doing it. Every time.
0: I'm the cleanest individual you know. Take that to the bank.
1: It's not the bottom of your feet. It's still 1-0.
0: Let's compare it. Let's take pictures of the bottom of our feet.
1: Play some music. Come back and do another.
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1: I'm Mario Courtney Lopez. Time for a little music history lesson. Going back to this week in 1988, when this became the biggest song in the country.

0: The Flame by Cheap Trick, which is a hard rock band, and they were reluctant to record the song. In fact, the guitarist destroyed the demo tape it was on when he first heard it. Obviously, they ended up doing it and ended up being their biggest hit ever.
1: It was their biggest flame.
0: Oh, no.
2: Wow. Just pretending that didn't happen. Just over here in my own world.
0: Wow.

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1: Alvaro Courtney Lopez, final round of today's Phobias Pop Quiz, trying to guess strange and irrational fears. Score still 1-0. All right, let's wrap it up.
2: Here we go. What is arrhythmophobia, Courtney?
3: The fear of having no rhythm, being a white person.
2: Is incorrect. And also pretty racist.
1: Arrhythmophobia is the fear of basic arithmetic. I think I suffer from arrhythmophobia.
2: You know what? I'm actually going to give it to you because it's the fear of numbers.
1: Oh, that's it. I got it.
2: It's pretty
1: one
2: close.
1: 1-1. That's pretty good.
2: It's pretty close.
3: That's close.
2: So I'll give you that. The fear of numbers.
1: A tie. We got a tie, kid.
2: 1-1. All right. Next one. What is octophobia? Mario.
1: Octophobia is the fear of the number 8 and all things having to do with 8.
2: That is correct.
1: Yes, baby.
2: How do you know all the number things?
1: Coming back. Coming back.
2: 2-1. All right. Here we go. What is omphalophobia?
1: Omphalophobia.
2: Omphalophobia
1: is the fear.
2: Wait till you've been called on, sir. Mr. Lopez.
1: Omphalophobia is the fear of being found guilty when you're innocent because you're not fallible.
2: That is incorrect.
1: Ooh, I thought that was
2: incorrect. Courtney.
3: Omphalophobia is the phobia of being unfound.
2: Oh my gosh. Are you done?
3: Yes.
2: No, it is the fear of belly buttons.
1: Come on.
2: Of belly buttons. All right, one left.
1: That's hilarious.
2: 1,000,000 points. Anyone's game. Here we go. What is somniphobia?
1: What is it?
2: Somniphobia.
1: Oh, I know it.
2: Cordy.
3: When you cannot wake up, when you just sleep and sleep and sleep.
2: That is incorrect.
1: Insomniphobia is the fear of going to sleep.
2: It is the fear of sleep.
1: Oh, I won again. I got that one.
2: Wow.
1: That was good.
0: Mario Lopez will be right back.
4: 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And when visiting hours are over, they leave. 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So we make sure they have everything they need, with a community of support, warm meals, and a place to rest. Because when a child is sick, family stays. And Ronald McDonald House stays with them.
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1: 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Mario and Courtney Lopez here. Love hearing from your questions, comments, whatever you got. A few more songs. I'm going to dive into our mentions to see what's on your mind, so don't move.
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1: You're on Mario Courtney Lopez. Time to dig into our mentions and see what you guys are talking about out there on social. 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Love hearing from you. What you got for us today, honey?
2: So this is from at Comic Art Master 1. And they said, Mario, tell me you're going to take up Dana White on his offer to fight in the UFC. I used to see you at Gio's gym in Burbank back in the day, and you're a beast. Would love to see you compete. No one can beat Bayside's elites.
1: Nah, Comic Art Master 1. Thank you, my man. Yeah, that's old school Gio's gym back in the day. So Dana White is doing something really cool. He's doing UFC BJJ, which is Brazilian Jiu-Jitsu, and it's sort of a new league, and it's got a little show component. And he put out there in an interview recently that he'd love to have some celebs compete, and he named specifically Mark Zuckerberg, Tom Hardy, and myself.
3: No, this whole thing about you fighting Tom Hardy has been around for a while.
1: Yeah, people really want to see that because we're around the same size. And I love me some Tom Hardy.
3: Yeah.
2: Yeah, we just
3: it's not like you hate each other.
1: No, it's because he also has competed before in the UK, and we both train, take it serious, and he's, you know, like a tough guy. And I love the guy. I can't say enough things about him. I've been a huge fan of him as an actor.
3: Would you let him win?
1: No, absolutely not.
3: You don't love him that much.
1: We just finished Mobland, but it would be an honor to step on the mat with him.
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8: This is a nice office. But these chairs, that desk, the shelves? 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
1: Hey, you're on with Mario and Courtney Lopez, letting you know that iHeart has your chance to join Shakira as her personal guest for two incredible days in New York City. 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

0: Y'all, Mario, Courtney Lopez, and my wife has been fired up all day about a text she got this morning. Oh, really? What did you get?
1: So I get a text that says, Courtney, we understand that unforeseen circumstances may occasionally prevent you from keeping your scheduled appointments. However, we kindly request that you provide us with at least 24 hours notice if you need to cancel or reschedule. If you aren't able to do so, please be aware there's a $35 fee. Thank you for your cooperation and understanding. I'm like, okay, I love this place where I go. I'm not going to mention where. And I wrote back, I had an appointment today. I don't recall making one, knowing very well I did not have one because I make it like I don't make them in advance like that. I make it, okay, do you have anything tomorrow or do you have anything? And she writes back, this is only a friendly reminder for the future. Sorry for the misunderstanding.
2: Sounded like a threat.
1: It sounded like you're scolding me.
2: Yes.
1: Because I had an appointment today that I didn't show up for, but yet I didn't have an appointment. But you're just sending this to me? Like, I'm very, very confused.
0: I think, you know what? I actually appreciate it. I'm going to tell you why. Because they're telling you, hey, look, if you cancel again, we're going to have to charge you.
1: That's but I haven't canceled.
2: But she didn't cancel because she didn't have an appointment.
0: Oh,
2: she got a reminder about something that never existed.
0: Oh, I got confused.
1: No, I didn't have an appointment, and I didn't cancel an appointment.
2: But they're threatening to charge her for a future cancellation if she cancels again.
0: Oh, okay.
1: But they said that to me like I just didn't show up today.
0: Got it. I understand now. Okay, assuming you did have an appointment, I thought that's a good
1: heads up. No, that's fine.
0: Yeah, that you didn't. Oh, well, then might be another Courtney there. Who knows?
2: And by the way, if it's a reminder, maybe change the language for the reminder so that it's not the threat of we're going to charge you.
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